0: There's NSYNC. Hi, I'm Karen. And maybe something to think about when Monday rolls around and you're back at work. Does your daily coffee habit make you more tired? A new study out, a dietitian says a lot of us use coffee like a Band-Aid instead of addressing the lifestyle factors that make us feel tired. I feel very seen by that sentence. They say, of course, caffeine does give you an energy boost, but when it wears off, it can make you feel even more tired than before. And we should actually, instead of relying on coffee to keep us awake throughout the day, you know, work on things like our sleep, our gut health, improve moods, and, you know, things like that overall, rather than relying on coffee.
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8: A calm evening is in store with northerly winds staying light around 5 to 10 miles per hour with mostly clear skies that will continue into tonight. Temperatures will cool to a low of 50 before we warm to a high of 83 for tomorrow. Skies will be partly cloudy with rain and thunderstorm chances increasing Saturday night. From the KELLOLAND Live Doppler HD Storm Center, I'm meteorologist Jalen Borison.

0: There's Tiffany, and I think we're alone now. Hi, I'm Karen. It's May 15th. Let's check our celebrity birthdays. It's a birthday for tennis star Andy Murray. He became the first Brit to win a Grand Slam title in more than 40 years when he won the U.S. Open back in 2012. Andy is 39 today. It's also a birthday for actress Jamie Lynn Sigler. We know her best as Meadow Soprano, of course, on the TV show The Sopranos. Jamie Lynn is 45 today.
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0: There's Bruno with Lady Gaga. Hey there, I'm Karen, and welcome to your Friday night. The weekend is here.
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After all, these are your favorite songs, right? Don't worry, we'll keep them coming, because we got you covered.

0: That's Miles Smith with Stargazing. Well, Taylor Swift is in the news. She apparently doing some wedding planning, has been calling friends and family, telling them to keep their summers flexible for her wedding. She did not send out notices because she's trying to keep things quiet. I would be very paranoid about things getting lost in the mail. But we still don't know when Taylor and Travis Kelce are actually getting married. But it sounds like, you know, something's definitely brewing because, again, the family and friends are getting save the dates by phone calls. So it's not even a text. It's a phone call. I like that there's nothing in writing here. Sounds like the way to keep things quiet.
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10: It is going to be a quiet evening with mostly clear skies that are going to hang around into the overnight hours. Lows will be mild near 50 and our winds will remain on the lighter side from the north at 5 to 10 miles per hour. Heading into tomorrow, the well above average temperatures continue with a high of 83 degrees. From the Kello Landlab Doppler HD Storm Center, I'm meteorologist Jalen Borson.

0: That's Madonna with Material Girl. Hi there, my name's Karen Van Zandt. It's right around this time each evening we like to go back on this day in history to learn something. And now sometimes it's pop culture, some music or TV trivia. This time around, it's, well, history. 96 years ago on this day, which is May 15th, 96 years ago on this day in 1930, a woman named Ellen Church became the very first ever airline stewardess. She went on duty aboard a United Airlines flight. It was going from San Francisco to Cheyenne, Wyoming. It happened on this day 96 years ago when she became the first airline stewardess in history.
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11: 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The weather's unpredictable, but your drink shouldn't be. 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

0: 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Hey, the 85th annual Tulip Festival is going on in Orange City, Iowa. 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

0: There's Whitney Houston. Hi, my name's Karen, and I hope you're having a great evening, starting off the weekend right, but we're going to make your night even better. It's the good news story. We like to do this each weeknight just to give you a bit of good news. And this one I really love because it's a story about how it's never too late to fulfill your dreams. A longtime nurse recently fulfilled a lifelong dream by graduating from medical school at the age of 72. She became the oldest graduate in her school's history. Her name is Dawn, and Dawn decided it was now or never after her husband survived a brain hemorrhage. He's okay. She's 73 now and is set to begin her residency soon. She says working in medicine makes her feel fully alive. Love that story, and a big congrats to Dawn.
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9: A calm evening is in store with northerly winds staying light around 5 to 10 miles per hour with mostly clear skies that will continue into tonight. Temperatures will cool to a low of 50 before we warm to a high of 83 for tomorrow. Skies will be partly cloudy with rain and thunderstorm chances increasing Saturday night. From the Kelloland Live Doppler HD Storm Center, I'm meteorologist Jalen Borison.

0: magazine has a list out of the 100 most philanthropic people of 2026, all about the people who shape the future of giving. Some of the people on there whose names you might recognize, Idris Elba, the actress Idris Elba, made the list. So did Mackenzie Scott, Jeff Bezos' ex-wife. Elton John and his husband David Furnish are on the list, as well as Steven Spielberg and Willie Nelson.
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0: Thanks so much for hanging out with me tonight. 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
1: Taylor Swift, it's the fate of Ophelia. Well, what is your fate when it comes to your daily coffee habit? Well, it actually might be making you more tired. A dietitian in the news, because they say a lot of us use coffee more like a band-aid instead of addressing the lifestyle factors that make us feel tired. I feel very seen by that comment. They say, of course, caffeine does give you energy, but when it wears off, it can make you feel more tired than before. It's that whole what goes up must come down sort of a situation. They say what you should do is ask you why you need so much. If you're not sleeping enough or eating properly, maybe you're not hydrated enough with, you know, water and things like that. So they say you might want to address the reasons you're tired instead of trying to throw coffee at the problem.
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7: It is going to be a quiet evening with mostly clear skies that are going to hang around into the overnight hours. Lows will be mild near 50 and our winds will remain on the lighter side from the north at 5 to 10 miles per hour. Heading into tomorrow, the well above average temperatures continue with a high of 83 degrees. From the Kello Land Live Doppler HD Storm Center, I'm meteorologist Jalen Borson.

0: There's Prince. It's May 15th. Time to check our celebrity birthdays. It's a couple here of note. It's a birthday for tennis star Andy Murray. You might remember him as being the first Brit to win a Grand Slam title in more than 40 years. He won the U.S. Open back in 2012. He also beat Roger Federer for the Olympic gold medal in London in 2012. Andy Murray is 39 today. It's also a birthday for Jamie Lynn Ziegler. We know her as Meadow from The Sopranos. She's 45.
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0: 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Hi, I'm Karen, and I hope you're having a great night. Thanks for hanging out with me to start off your weekend.
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0: That's Journey. I'm Karen, and online today there is a list out of 80s movie and TV scenes that may have traumatized a certain generation. That would be us Gen Xers. And I have to say I agree with most of these. It's a pretty long list, but a couple that stuck out for me. The scene in E.T. when he turns white and appears to die when Elliot's getting sick. That one always got me as a little kid. In The Land Before Time when Littlefoot's mother dies protecting him. Absolutely. Let's not even talk about The Neverending Story and the horse. Steel Magnolias when Shelby passes away. And Farewell, Mr. Hooper on Sesame Street. Just some of those that, yeah, really gotcha. Those 80s movies and TV shows were pretty brutal.
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10: A calm evening is in store with northerly winds staying light around 5 to 10 miles per hour with mostly clear skies that will continue into tonight. Temperatures will cool to a low of 50 before we warm to a high of 83 for tomorrow. Skies will be partly cloudy with rain and thunderstorm chances increasing Saturday night. From the Kello Land Live Doppler HD Storm Center, I'm meteorologist Jalen Borison.

0: It's right around this time each evening. We like to go back on this day in history to learn a little something. And going back 96 years today, in the year 1930, a woman named Ellen Church became the very first ever airline stewardess. She went on duty aboard a United Airlines flight that was going from San Francisco to Cheyenne, Wyoming. And Ellen did that, first airline stewardess, on this day 96 years ago.
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0: There's Justin Bieber and Daisies. I'm Karen, and that's it for me. Have a great weekend, and I'll talk to you again Monday night.
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0: Teddy swims and lose control. You've probably heard stories about how American kids are just lagging behind the education of kids in other countries. Well, there's some new guidance out demanding that American kids get more recess. That's right. The American Academy of Pediatrics says that recesses have been shrinking over the years, and it's worsening children's health. Now, recess isn't just about seeing if you're going to be picked first or last in kickball, but one in five kids are dealing with obesity in America. And since the mid-2000s, almost half of the school districts nationwide have reduced or got one in five kids are dealing with obesity in America. And since the mid-2000s, almost half of the school districts nationwide have reduced or got care every once in a while, even for just 10, 15 minutes.
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5: The warmth is going to stick around for your Saturday as highs remain well above average near 83 with east winds at 10 to 20 miles per hour. Our skies will be partly cloudy, but going into Saturday night, the chance for showers and thunderstorms will increase and linger into Sunday. Some storms could be strong to severe. From the Kello Land Live Doppler HD Storm Center, I'm meteorologist Jalen Borison.

0: Miley Cyrus with Flowers. Did you know that the first known use of OMG was in a letter to Winston Churchill in 1917? You do now.
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TLC and No Scrubs. I'm John Laurenti. Back in the day when I had a sick day, that meant game shows. Price is Right, probably my favorite. And I still get to see The Price is Right every once in a while if I stay up before I take a nap. But it's been on our screens for more than 50 years, and it's still setting new records. I don't know if you heard about this, but a retired veteran by the name of Vanessa won $240,000 in cash and prizes. That's 227,400

0: $500 in cash from the Lion Shares game, a luxury trip to Morocco, which is valued at over $12,000. Now, the previous record was set in 2016 with $210,000 from the Cliffhangers game. That's a lot of money. Do you know that when you win all those prizes, like if you win the showcase, you have to pay taxes on all that? And it ain't cheap.
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6: weather. Temperatures are going to remain well above average for your Saturday as highs get to around 83 with east winds at 10 to 20 miles per hour. Skies will be partly cloudy, but you will want to be weather aware heading into Saturday night and Sunday. Rain will return along with the potential for strong to severe thunderstorms. From the Kello Land Live Doppler HD Storm Center, I'm meteorologist Jalen Borison.

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2: The U.S. Treasury quietly released its official financial report for 2025. It appears by its own numbers, the U.S. government seems insolvent. It's reported that the Treasury shows about $6 trillion in assets and over $47 trillion in liabilities. Add it all up, and it looks like the U.S. owes more than $130 trillion it doesn't have. 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
6: Temperatures are going to remain well above average for your Saturday as highs get to around 83 with east winds at 10 to 20 miles per hour. Skies will be partly cloudy, but you will want to be weather aware heading into Saturday night and Sunday. Rain will return along with the potential for strong to severe thunderstorms. From the Killaland Live Doppler HD Storm Center, I'm meteorologist Jalen Borisson.

0: Chicago and hard to say I'm sorry. I'm John Laurenti. And police in France issued an unusual springtime warning to drivers over there to watch out for drunk deer wobbling into the road after gorging on fermented berries. To illustrate their point, they shared a video of one plainly hammered deer spinning frantically in circles before kneeling backwards, righting itself, and then staggering off into a field, only to start the performance again. I guess they really like those berries.
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8: 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It appears by its own numbers, the U.S. government seems insolvent. It's reported that the Treasury shows about $6 trillion in assets and over $47 trillion in liabilities. Add it all up, and it looks like the U.S. owes more than $130 trillion it doesn't have. 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
1: Prince with Kiss. Are you planning on plogging this weekend?
2: 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It's just basically picking up litter while you're jogging. Get it? 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
1: As a workout, it provides a variation in body movements by adding bending, squatting, and stretching to the main action of running, hiking, and walking. 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That's a lot of litter.
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9: The warmth is going to stick around for your Saturday as highs remain well above average near 83 with east winds at 10 to 20 miles per hour. Our skies will be partly cloudy, but going into Saturday night, the chance for showers and thunderstorms will increase and linger into Sunday. Some storms could be strong to severe. From the Kelloland Live Doppler HD Storm Center, I'm meteorologist Jalen Borson.

0: 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We all know that there are a lot of beautiful women in Hollywood, but who do you think tops the list of Hollywood's most beautiful women? Well, coming in at number one is Ana de Armas, followed by Margot Robbie, Scarlett Johansson, Sydney Sweeney, and rounding out the top five, Jessica Alba.
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0: Shaboozey, and good news. I have good news about Shaboozey. He's got a new album coming out this summer. It'll be his fourth. Hey, if you are trying to eat healthy, eat a kiwi, because kiwis can boost your mood in as little as 4 days. Yeah, the soft little green fruit stands out for its high vitamin C content and is linked to enhanced mood, vitality, well-being, and reduced depression symptoms. And we all could use that, especially on the weekend. So eat a kiwi.
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0: Bruno Mars and I Just Might. If you're in bed right now trying to fall asleep, I guess that's my job to put you to sleep. But did you know that there's a sleep sweet spot? Yeah. Sleeping too little, which is under 6 hours, or too much, which is over 8 hours, is linked to faster biological aging across multiple organ systems, including your brain. Scientists identified a sleep sweet spot of roughly 6.5 to 7.8 hours of sleep per night.
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4: Sioux Falls weather. Temperatures are going to remain well above average for your Saturday as highs get to around 83 with east winds at 10 to 20 miles per hour. Skies will be partly cloudy, but you will want to be weather aware heading into Saturday night and Sunday. Rain will return along with the potential for strong to severe thunderstorms. From the Killoland Live Doppler HD Storm Center, I'm meteorologist Jalen Borsen.

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0: The Kid Laroi and Justin Bieber would stay. That does it for me. I'm John Laurenti. As always, I'll leave you with this. One single Google search takes more computing power than the entire moon landing mission in 1969. 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
6: A calm evening is in store with northerly winds staying light around 5 to 10 miles per hour with mostly clear skies that will continue into tonight. Temperatures will cool to a low of 50 before we warm to a high of 83 for tomorrow. Skies will be partly cloudy with rain and thunderstorm chances increasing Saturday night. From the Keloland Live Doppler HD Storm Center, I'm meteorologist Jalen Borison.

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0: Golden Huntrix, a head of Culture Club hit Boy George says is about fear of alienation, and the video helped make fingerless gloves popular.
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0: Stargazing Miles Smith. For the first time ever, there's going to be a World Cup halftime show. Yeah, Sunday, July 19th, MetLife Stadium. The first time in FIFA World Cup final history that they've had a halftime show. All right, so who's going to perform? Well, they've lined up Madonna, Shakira, Cherie, that they've had a halftime show. All right, so who's going to perform? Well, they've lined up Madonna, Shakira, and BTS. I think that's a really good lineup. Shakira did the one World Cup anthem. BTS is, well, BTS. And Madonna's a night.
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6: A warm day today. Our high temperature 83 in the Sioux Falls area. Northeast wind at 5 to 15. Scattered thunderstorms developing tonight. Our low temperature 55. We'll be watching the weather carefully tomorrow afternoon and evening. Storms are expected, some of which will turn strong to severe. High of 83. From the Storm Center at Kittleland TV, I'm meteorologist Brian Karstens.

0: dad, Michael Jackson. The biography has become the number two most successful of all time, trailing only Bohemian Rhapsody about Freddie Mercury. When is it coming to streaming? 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

I take one look at you, you're taking me out of the ordinary. 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

0: Into the Groove, Madonna. Still trying to wrap my head around the fact that she's doing the halftime show with the World Cup final. There is no halftime show at the World Cup final, but now there is. She's going to be performing Sunday, July 19th. BTS, Shakira, also there. Do you think Sabrina Carpenter comes and does that? I don't know. That would be kind of cool if that happens. Of course, the question is, what songs does Madonna do? How much time does she get? Is it a little montage or... Oh, this could be good. I'm kind of excited. It's still a halftime show. If you haven't checked it out, there's a really cool video online. Look for a Coldplay. And it's Chris Martin alongside a whole bunch of the Sesame Street gang. And they call BTS and everybody to get them in on the halftime show. It's kind of a cute little video. Yeah, go look for it.
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7: A warm afternoon. Our high today, 83 in the Sioux Falls area. Partly cloudy, northeast wind at 5 to 15. Scattered thunderstorms developing tonight. Low temperature, 55. We do expect areas of storms again tomorrow, mainly later in the day into the evening, some of which could become strong to severe with a high of 83. From the Storm Center at Kiddoland TV, I'm meteorologist Brian Karstens.

0: Because of you, Kelly Clarkson. Years ago, sales messages on the answering machine. Now you just get text messages. Got to be careful because some of them are scams. Hi, it's Bill. Now, if you don't know the number, just ignore it and delete the text message. But be careful for things that look enticing, like you've missed a delivery of a package at your house. 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It could just be, hey, your account's overdrawn. Click here to verify such and such. And anything that wants you to interact on a link they send to you and you don't know who sent it, ignore it.
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0: The fate of Ophelia Taylor Swift. TMZ reported this week that she is not doing save the date cards, but directly calling friends. People with direct knowledge say she wanted to cut out, you know, the possibility that other people would see it, etc. And she's trying to keep this under wraps. And one of the ways she's doing it is by personally calling the guest to say, save this date.
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6: A warm day today, our high temperature 83 in the Sioux Falls area, northeast wind at 5 to 15. Scattered thunderstorms developing tonight, our low temperature 55. We'll be watching the weather carefully tomorrow afternoon and evening. Storms are expected, some of which will turn strong to severe, high of 83. From the Storm Center at Kettleland TV, I'm meteorologist Brian Karstens.

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7: A warm afternoon. Our high today, 83 in the Sioux Falls area. Partly cloudy, northeast wind at 5 to 15. Scattered thunderstorms developing tonight. Low temperature, 55. We do expect areas of storms again tomorrow, mainly later in the day into the evening, some of which could become strong to severe with a high of 83. From the Storm Center at Kiddo Land TV, I'm meteorologist Brian Karstens.

0: fabulous. And that is a great performance. Shawn Mendes and Camila Cabello, Senorita. Hey, listen, a lot of you are going to be traveling this summer, but some of your favorite spots will be a little less crowded only because of the economy, right? Gas prices are higher. Traveling's more expensive. Some people are just going to do the staycation, but that's good for you. If you're still traveling, the crowds just won't be as large.
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0: That is music from Teddy Swims and Lose Control. I'm looking at the calendar. The first official day of summer is coming up on June 21st. 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
4: A warm day today, our high temperature 83 in the Sioux Falls area, northeast wind at 5 to 15. Scattered thunderstorms developing tonight, our low temperature 55. We'll be watching the weather carefully tomorrow afternoon and evening. Storms are expected, some of which will turn strong to severe, high of 83. From the Storm Center at Kivalan TV, I'm meteorologist Brian Karstens.

0: That is music from REO Speedwagon. Can't fight this feeling. By the way, you want a healthy marriage? Make sure you are sharing words of gratitude with your spouse for all the amazing things they do for you.
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0: So good. That is music from Taylor Swift and Cruel Summer. Now, rumor has it that she's getting married on July 3rd. We'll have to wait and see, right?
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0: You got it. That is music from Dua Lipa and Levitating. What is the sweet spot, by the way, for enough sleep? They say, well, you can get too little or too much. Now, 6 hours is anything under 6 hours is not enough, right? Over 8 hours is too much. So that sweet spot is 6.5 to nearly 8 hours of sleep. That's our goal. 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
6: A warm afternoon. Our high today, 83 in the Sioux Falls area. Partly cloudy, northeast wind at 5 to 15. Scattered thunderstorms developing tonight. Low temperature, 55. We do expect areas of storms again tomorrow, mainly later in the day into the evening, some of which could become strong to severe with a high of 83. From the Storm Center at Kibble Land TV, I'm meteorologist Brian Karstens.

0: Good sixpence, none the richer, and Kiss Me. We are playing some great music for the weekend, whatever your plans are. We are here for you. You might be doing a little early summer cleaning. The first official day of summer is coming up June 21st.
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6: The warmth is going to stick around for your Saturday as highs remain well above average near 83 with east winds at 10 to 20 miles per hour. Our skies will be partly cloudy, but going into Saturday night, the chance for showers and thunderstorms will increase and linger into Sunday. Some storms could be strong to severe. From the Kello Land Live Doppler HD Storm Center, I'm meteorologist Jalen Borison.

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0: so good. We love playing your favorites, Elton John with Dua Lipa and Cold Heart. 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
6: Temperatures are going to remain well above average for your Saturday as highs get to around 83 with east winds at 10 to 20 miles per hour. Skies will be partly cloudy, but you will want to be weather aware heading into Saturday night and Sunday. Rain will return along with the potential for strong to severe thunderstorms. From the Killaland Live Doppler HD Storm Center, I'm meteorologist Jalen Borissett.

0: So fun. Music from Maroon 5, The Moves Like Jagger. Hey, what is the sweet spot for sleep this weekend? Well, they say that less than 6 hours is too little, more than 8 is too much. So the sweet spot is 6.5 to just under 8 hours of sleep. That's what I'm going to go for this weekend. How about you? We need a little R&R.
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7: The warmth is going to stick around for your Saturday as highs remain well above average near 83 with east winds at 10 to 20 miles per hour. Our skies will be partly cloudy, but going into Saturday night, the chance for showers and thunderstorms will increase and linger into Sunday. Some storms could be strong to severe. From the Kelloland Live Doppler HD Storm Center, I'm meteorologist Jalen Borison.

0: Matchbox 20 and 3am. So as you know, everything is expensive right now, and beef prices have now hit a record high. A lot of us Americans now are having a cow, basically because we cannot afford one.
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0: Nicky Yore and Daisy and Sunroof. For the third year in a row, Conan O'Brien is going to be hosting the Oscars. So that means for the 100th year in a row, none of us will be watching.
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0: 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So this lady ended up giving her toddler a tattoo. I mean, I've heard of Tiger Mum, but I've definitely not heard of Jelly Roll Mum before.
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7: Temperatures are going to remain well above average for your Saturday as highs get to around 83 with east winds at 10 to 20 miles per hour. Skies will be partly cloudy, but you will want to be weather aware heading into Saturday night and Sunday. Rain will return along with the potential for strong to severe thunderstorms. From the Killaland Live Doppler HD Storm Center, I'm meteorologist Jalen Borson.

0: There's Olivia Dean. Hey there, this is MJ. So congratulations to this lady. I actually think this is extremely cool. Miley Cyrus is going to be getting a Walk of Fame star, and it's going to be there right next to her dad. I mean, not her dad's star, just that Billy Ray sleeps on a nearby bench.
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But go ahead, listen, smile, and sing along. After all, these are your favorite songs, right? Don't worry, we'll keep them coming, because we got you covered.

0: Smith and that stargazing. So, guys, here's how to tell if a lady has a genuine romantic interest in you or not. 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
4: weather. An unsettled Sunday is in store as showers and thunderstorms linger. Our highs will be near 83 with south winds at 20 to 35 miles per hour. By the afternoon, the chance for severe thunderstorms will increase and all hazards are going to be on the table. You will want to stay weather aware and have multiple ways to receive alerts. From the Kello Land Live Doppler HD Storm Center, I'm meteorologist Jalen Borsten.

0: 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So beef prices are now at a record high, and at this point, ordering a steak kind of feels like financing a vehicle.
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11: 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Willikers is not just in the business of selling drinks. We're in the business of making memories. Here's to a weekend filled with laughter, love, and libation.

0: There's the frame and how to save a life. So if the sight of a cheese platter and some good wine at a party brings you total sheer delight, then researchers have some really good news for you and also your brain. Their study reveals that wine and cheese may actually contribute to better brain health as you get older. Like, how cool is this? Researchers say that this is the first large-scale report which actually finds that certain foods can actually help fight things like Alzheimer's disease. And I'm sure if there's any French people listening right now and they've just heard about this study, they immediately, right now, have become even more smug.
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9: Skies are going to become mostly cloudy this evening before rain and isolated thunderstorms return later tonight. Lows will be near 56 and east winds will pick up to around 15 to 30 miles per hour. Heading into tomorrow, more unsettled weather is in store with severe thunderstorm chances quickly increasing by the afternoon. From the Kello Land Lab Doppler HD Storm Center, I'm meteorologist Jalen Borson.

0: That band may have been one-hit wonders here, but in the UK, they had a whole bunch of top 10 hits. They're Spandau Ballet, and that is true. Now, I think this is true when I say that nothing shocks me anymore. And here's another one. A lady in Kentucky ended up giving her toddler a tattoo. Like, honestly, some parents hear the word temporary marker, and then they decide to take it as a challenge.
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9: Ah, yes, May, that magical time of the year when the weather almost knows what it's doing. Sunny and 75 one day, sideways rain the next. It could rain sardines and jelly beans, and we wouldn't be surprised. Good news, you can't control the weather, but you can control what's in your cooler. And that's where Booze Boys comes in. Stock up on ice-cold beer, ready-to-drink cocktails, seltzers, and all your favorite spirits. 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Too nice outside? How about a cocktail? Too cold outside? Definitely a cocktail. Raining macaroni? Welcome to South Dakota. Have a beer. With two convenient locations with drive-thrus, one on West 12th Street and one on East 12th in Cleveland, Booze Boys makes it easy to grab your favorites, and they'll never charge you a credit card fee. Booze Boys. The weather's unpredictable, but your drink shouldn't be. Stock up today and be ready for whatever shows up tomorrow.

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0: Taylor Swift and the fate of Ophelia. So here's a little question for you. 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
5: Partly cloudy skies are going to become mostly cloudy this evening before unsettled weather moves in for tonight. Rain and isolated thunderstorms are likely with a low of 56 and east winds at 15 to 30 miles per hour. Heading into tomorrow, we will warm to a high of 83 with chances for severe weather increasing by the afternoon. From the Kello Land Live Doppler HD Storm Center, I'm meteorologist Jalen Borson.

0: One of the ultimate summer anthems for sure. There's Don Henley and the Boys of Summer. Not sure about you, but I cannot wait for some summer fun. Now, here's something real interesting. Gen Z actually avoid capital letters because they say it's too intense. So just to recap this, our grandparents fought in D-Day, and then there's these kids who cannot even write D-Day.
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